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Friends of the SBC, good morning and welcome to our program on this last Sunday of August 2026. And it's a pleasure to be with you on this Sunday morning. Hope you're doing okay. You had yourself a more or less manageable week and ready for this next 3 hours that we're going to spend together. It's a pleasure to be with you and you've been a good company of myself, Natalie Rose.

News summary. Good morning. The news is presented by Dominic Mochi. The availability of state agricultural land in Seychelles, among other matters relating to agricultural projects that the Seychelles Farmers Association intends to undertake, was among the issues discussed during a two-day session. The session was organized recently on Praline. The details in this report by Barry Billy.

0: addition to agricultural projects that the Seychelles Farmers Association, SIFA, intends to undertake.
1: I apologize. We have, the report is now ready. We have experienced a little technical problem. Here is the report now.
2: We want to congratulate each of you for taking this step. From this evening onwards, your journey begins. You will learn, you will challenge yourselves, you will make new friendships, you will experience new opportunities, and we hope you will discover something new about yourselves along the way. Be authentic, be confident in who you are, celebrate what makes you different. A crown may ultimately be placed on one person's head, but the real achievement is the way each of you takes away from this experience.
1: Ten contestants will compete in this year's Miss Regatta 2026 pageant as preparations get underway for the highly anticipated competition. The contestants were introduced to the public during the weekend at Maison Marengo by the Seychelles Roundtable as part of the activities leading up to this year's regatta celebrations. The 10 young women will now begin preparations for the pageant, where they will have the opportunity to showcase their confidence, personalities, talents and individuality as they compete for the Miss Regatta 2026 title. The director of Miss Regatta 2026, Margaret Rage, shared a few words of encouragement to the contestants, urging them to make the most of the experience.
2: We want to congratulate each of you for taking this step. From this evening onwards, your journey begins. You will learn, you will challenge yourselves, you will make new friendships, you will experience new opportunities, and we hope you will discover something new about yourselves along the way. Be authentic, be confident in who you are, celebrate what makes you different. A crown may ultimately be placed on one person's head, but the real achievement is the way each of you takes away from this experience.
1: And the grand final of Miss Regatta 2026 is scheduled to take place on Saturday, the 3rd of October, at the regatta site at Beauvallon. And Regatta 2026 will take place from the 2nd of October to the 4th, with a host of activities planned for people of all ages and from all walks of life. International news now, 37 people have died and almost 400 have been evacuated after a Russian drone strike hit a depot storing weapons for Ukraine's military near a residential area on the outskirts of Kyiv. The strike caused the shells, mines and drones to detonate late on Friday, triggering a blast that damaged nearby properties, including a care home for the elderly and disabled. President Volodymyr Zelensky said the storage site definitely shouldn't have been there, and that an investigation had been launched into terrible negligence on the part of those who stored explosives right next to people. The attack is the second to hit a munitions depot near Kyiv in recent months, prompting renewed anger. King Haakon VIII of Norway has paid the warm tribute to his late father, Harald V, in his first speech to the nation since taking the throne. "Thank you for being such a good dad," he said in an at times emotional televised address, seated at a desk in Norway's royal palace, beside a picture of the late king, two lit candles and a bowl of white roses. Harald 89, who was seen as a modernizer and people's king during his 35-year reign, died in hospital on Friday morning after being treated for a rare blood condition. "Now it is my turn," his 53-year-old son said, adding that a major task awaited him and that he wished to be present and attentive going forward. And finally, a former president of Ecuador has been sentenced to 5 years in prison after being found guilty of taking bribes. Lenin Moreno insisted he had not taken money from a Chinese firm, which has secured a contract to build a hydroelectric plant in the

Latin American nation. The 73-year-old will serve his sentence under house arrest due to his age and disability, and has already indicated his intention to appeal against the verdict after a court in the capital Quito found him and 19 others guilty of corruption. Moreno, who was president between 2017 and 2021, is the third former Ecuadorian leader to be sentenced for corruption. And that's it. That was the news summary.

0: The Lord, the God of gods, has spoken. He has called the earth from the rising of the sun to its setting.
1: And the sun has perfected its beauty, glory in itself and glory.
0: The Lord is king. He is enthroned upon the cherubim.
1: The Lord is high. He is high above all peoples.
0: Let me announce the decree of the Lord. I myself have set my king upon my holy hill of Zion. Let them confess his name, which is great and awesome. Proclaim the greatness of the Lord.

0: praying to read two collects for today, one for 12 Sunday after Trinity, and one for our patronal festival, Transfiguration of our Lord Jesus Christ. Almighty and everlasting God, who art always more ready to hear than we to pray, and I want to give more than either we desire or deserve, pour down upon us the abundance of thy mercy, forgiving us those things whereof our conscience is afraid, and giving us those good things which we are not worthy to ask, but through the merits and mediation of our Lord Jesus Christ, thy Son and Lord. Amen. Father in heaven, whose Son Jesus Christ was wonderfully transfigured before chosen witnesses upon the holy mountains, and spoke of the exalt he has to accomplish in Jerusalem, give us strength so to hear his voice and bear our cross, that in the world to come we may see him as he is, who is alive and reigns with you in the unity of the Holy Spirit, one God, now and forever. Amen. Please sit down for the reading.
1: Eh bien, moi, si vous êtes dans la cour, qui ont déjà commencé à bouger sur le lili, ou bien même, vous pouvez faire un petit repos. Première lecture pour gagner lit par M. Conrad Dinguel.
2: The first reading is taken from the book of Prophet Daniel, chapter 7, verses 9 to 10 and verses 13 to 14. As I watched, thrones were set in place, and an innocent one took his throne. His clothing was white as snow, and the hair of his head like pure wool. His throne was fiery flames, and its wheels were burning fire. A streams of fire issued and flowed out from his presence. 1,000 served him, and 10,000 times 10,000 stood attending him. The court sat in judgment, and the books were opened. As I watched in the night vision, I saw one like a human being coming with the clouds of heaven.

0: And he came to the Ancient One and was presented before him. To him was given dominion and glory and kingship, that all peoples, nations, and languages should serve him. His dominion is an everlasting dominion that shall not pass away, and his kingship is one that shall never be destroyed. Hear the word of the Lord.
1: The Lord's reign, let the earth be glad. Clouds and thick darkness are on him. Fire goes before him. His lighting lights of the world. The mountains smell like wax before the Lord. The heavens proclaim his righteousness. All who worship images are put to shame. Zion hears and rejoices, and the villages of Judea are glad. For you, Lord, are the Most High over all the earth. Let those who love the Lord hate evil, and delivers them from the hands of the wicked. And joy of the upright in heart.
2: Rejoice in the Lord, you are righteous, and praise before you.
3: Participation, congrégation dans la prière. Nous pour passer nos deuxième lecture et ça pour gagner par Rachel Maria.
4: The testimony is taken from 2 Peter chapter 1 verses 16 to 19. A reading from the second letter of Peter chapter 1 verses 16 to 19. For we did not follow cleverly devised story when we told you about coming of our Lord Jesus Christ in power, but we were eyewitnesses of his majesty. He received honor and glory from God the Father. The Father, when the voices came to him from the majesty, glory, saying, "This is my Son, whom I love. With him I am well pleased." We ourselves heard his voice that came from heaven when we were with him on the sacred mountain. We also have the prophetic message as something completely reliable, and we'll do well to pay attention to it, as to a light shining in a dark place, until the day dawn and the morning star rises in your heart. Hear the word of the Lord.
1: Let us stand to him before the gospel. You are so faithful.

0: Alleluia, alleluia. The Lord said, "This is my son, my chosen one. Listen to him."
1: Alleluia.
0: Hear the gospel of our Lord Jesus Christ according to St. Luke, chapter 9, verses 28 to 36. Dans l'évangile aujourd'hui, c'est transfiguration, notre Seigneur Jésus-Christ loin de montagne. About 8 days after Jesus said this, he took Peter, John, and James with him and went up onto a mountain to pray. As he was praying, the appearance of his face changed and his clothes became as bright as a flash of lightning. Two men, Moses and Elijah, appeared in glorious splendor talking with Jesus. They spoke about his departure, which he was about to bring to fulfillment at Jerusalem. Peter and his companions were very sleepy, but when they became fully awake, they saw his glory and the two men standing with him. As the men were leaving Jesus, Peter said to him, "Master, it is good for us to be here. Let us put up 3 shelters, one for you, one for Moses, and one for Elijah." He did not know what he was saying. While he was speaking, a cloud appeared and covered them, and they were afraid as they entered the cloud. A voice came from the cloud saying, "This is my son, whom I have chosen. Listen to him." When the voice had spoken, they found that Jesus was alone. The disciples kept this to themselves and did not tell anyone at that time what they had seen. This is the gospel of the Lord. Au nom du Père, du Fils et du Saint-Esprit. Amen. 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This is the day that the Lord has made. We shall rejoice and be glad in it. Let us pray.

Elijah and glorified his clothes dazzling white. Peter, failing to understand this as we human, he recognized that what he sees is amazing and it fascinates him and it draws him in. But he says, Master, it is good for us to be here. Let us make three dwellings, one for you, one for Moses, and one for Elijah. Now, Luke tells us that Peter, James, and John, they were terrified. Brief and unexpected encounters with the Holy One can impact on us profoundly. Ancient sites, places where often strike us in a ways that we find it hard to express. And we are drawn into the mystery that confronts us. And they fascinate us, but we are also terrified. That was the experience of Peter and his companions at the Transfiguration. A bishop used to send a card to new deacons and priests before their ordination and wrote, I wish you have a terrifying ordination. Now, God's presence can be terrifying. As God's people have learned over time, for example, Moses at the burning bush took off his sandals because he was on holy ground. Isaiah in the temple exclaimed, Woe is me, a man of unclean lips. And so the apostles on the mountain of Transfiguration, they were reduced to jelly. If God is in a sense terrifying, how is this worked out or not worked out in our church life? On closer examination, it might seem that in recent decades, we have become more concerned with promoting coziness and comfort. We have striven to make our church interiors comfortable and welcoming. And some places have even replaced pews with soft chairs. And some buildings even have their own air conditions. And there are places where churches have effectively been turned into living rooms, where we can say hand on heart, like Peter on Mount Transfiguration, it is good to be here, relaxing in the presence of a God who lives among us and sharing the warmth of Christian community. Perhaps in worship too we do that. We opt for coziness and comfort over challenge. We have watered down some of the more difficult, penitential parts of our services. We have cut down offensive verses in the Psalms and filleted readings for us to make them more acceptable. And we sing hymns and songs we know and love, with regular phrase lengths and predictable harmonies, making us feel good, but seldom trouble us. Yes, coziness and comfort instead of fear and terror in the presence of God. Of course, there is nothing wrong with much of this. We need to build churches where people feel welcome and celebrate a living God. If all we ever do is suggest that God is a terrifying God, then we are really losing the plot. God does not call us to frighten people into his kingdom, no. There is a very popular hymn from Frederick Faber, reminding us that there's a wideness in God's mercy. And another line in that

0: There's a seat door for our prayer. 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
1: Bon matin, nous intercession pour Gaëli parmi Saint Petra, l'espérance.
2: Let us pray. Heavenly Father, on this blessed day, as we celebrate the patronal festival of our Holy Savior Church, we come before you with grateful hearts. We praise you for the gift of your Son, Jesus Christ, our Savior, who came into the world to bring us salvation, hope, peace, and eternal life. Lord, as we gather as one family of faith, renew our hearts and strengthen our commitment to follow Christ, our Savior. May this celebration remind us of your unfailing love and inspire us to live our lives according to your word. Lord, in your mercy,

0: pray for your holy church throughout the world. 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Bless our parish of Holy Savior and all who belong to this faith community. May our parish continue to be a place of prayer, welcome, fellowship, healing, and service, where everyone can encounter your love. Lord, in your mercy.
1: The Lord, for with the Lord there is steadfast love, and with him is great power to redeem. It is he who will redeem Israel from all its iniquities. This hope in the steadfast love of God is realized for us through Jesus Christ our Redeemer, in whom we know that our sins are forgiven.
2: 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Amen.
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3: Nou n'arrive au milieu nou servis, se la yon mouman, kout nou n'arrive kout la pe. 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

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So he prepared his disciples to bear the scandal of the cross and showed that in the church, his body, the same glory would be fulfilled as shone forth from its head. 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
1: As the grain once scattered in the fields and the grapes once dispersed on the hillside are now reunited in this table in bread and wine. So Lord, may your whole church soon be gathered together from the corners of the earth into your kingdom.
2: Amen.
1: The Lord is here. Lift up your hearts. Let us give thanks to the Lord our God. It is indeed right and good, our duty and our joy, always and everywhere, to give you thanks, Holy Father, Almighty and Eternal God, through Jesus Christ.

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1: Nous presque arrive au moment que la prière pourrait faire avant vraiment donne la communion.
2: In your words spoken through the prophets, and above all, in the Word made flesh, Jesus your Son. For in these last days you sent him to be incarnate from the Virgin Mary, to be the Savior and Redeemer of the world. In him you have delivered us from evil, and made us worthy to stand before you.
1: La communion y aussi réaffirme nous la foi avec Seigneur.
2: Out of sin into righteousness, out of death into life. On the night before he died, our Lord Jesus Christ took bread, and when he had given thanks to you, he broke it and gave it to his disciples, saying, "Take, eat. This is my body, which is given for you. Do this in remembrance of me." After supper, he took the cup of wine. And when he had given thanks, he gave it to them, saying, "Drink this, all of you. This is my blood of the new covenant, which is shed for you and for many, for the forgiveness of sins. Whenever you drink it, do this in remembrance of me." Great

offer you a sacrifice of praise and thanksgiving to you, O Lord of all, presenting to you from your creation this bread and this wine. We pray you, gracious God, to send your Holy Spirit upon these gifts, that they may be for us the sacrament of the body of Christ and his blood of the new covenant. Unite us to your Son in this sacrifice, that we may be acceptable through him, being sanctified by the Holy Spirit in the fullness of time. Put all things in subjection under your Christ, and bring us to that heavenly kingdom, where with all your saints we may enter the everlasting heritage of our sons and daughters. Through Jesus Christ our Lord, the firstborn of all creation, the head of the church, the author of our salvation. By him, and with him, and in him, in the unity of the Holy Spirit, all honor and glory is yours, Almighty Father,

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1: Congrégation, nous joignons ensemble. 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

0: your glory in the face of Jesus Christ, may we who are partakers at this table reflect His life in word and deed, that all the world may know His power to change and save. This we ask through Jesus Christ our Lord.
1: Amen.
0: The Lord be with you. For the love you pour out upon us,
1: we thank you, Lord.
0: For the grace you have showered upon us,
1: we praise you, Lord.
0: For how Christ gave Himself for us,
1: we honor you, Lord.
0: For the challenge you set before us,
1: we serve you, Lord.
0: So we say together
1: we
0: with faith,
1: you, Lord,
0: that you have fed us in this sacrament, united us with Christ, and give us a foretaste of the heavenly banquet prepared for our believers.
1: Amen.
0: Please be seated.
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3: Morning, everyone. We warmly thank all our visitors for today, especially Bishop and his wife, the Honorable Leader of Government of Business in the National Assembly, Mrs. Lemiel, and the police officer who is in charge for the Southeast Region, Mrs.

0: Reverend Annie Seth, all members from different parishes, and all those who are visiting us for the first time. Your presence has been a great blessing to our church, and we are truly grateful to have you with us today. We hope you felt welcome and at home, and we look forward to seeing you again. So please join me in giving them a warm round of applause as we welcome them. We sincerely thank our choir and musicians for their beautiful ministry today. Thank you for your dedication and for leading us so wonderfully in worship. May God continue to bless you all richly. Let us show our appreciation with a round warm of applause. And we also would like to take this moment to sincerely thank the decorator for the beautiful work in preparing and decorating our church today. Your effort and creativity has helped create a wonderful and prayerful atmosphere for our celebration. May God bless you abundantly for your service. Let us show them our appreciation. So the other notices for this week, Wednesday, we have the prayer group at 5 p.m. Friday, Bible study at 5 p.m. Then Saturday, we will be having the confirmation class at 10 a.m. Next Sunday, our service will be at 8 a.m. So we thank you all for participating in our service today. Please kindly remain after the service as there are activities organized for everyone to take part in it. We have been extremely blessed with your participation in this service. It is our prayer that our Lord and Savior Jesus Christ be enthroned in your heart and in your family, so that you may be transformed for his glory. We love you, stay blessed, and have a blessed week. Thank you.
1: Thank you, Teddy. Thank you, Tanya, for the notices. I now have another l'anniversaire. Huh? L'anniversaire? La... Il y en a 15 qui ont l'anniversaire hier, aujourd'hui, ou demain? Pourquoi il râle aujourd'hui? Il n'a pas payé ça. Ok. That is fine. Eh? Thank you. On a continué avec un autre l'annonce. International Overdose Awareness Day Night Program. Now, drug overdose is an entirely preventable cause of fatality. With rapid intervention, harm reduction, and proper education and support contributing to saving of lives. International Overdose Awareness Day is held every year on August the 31st. It is the world's largest campaign to end drug overdose, and Seychelles has participated in the theme for the last 5 years. The day honors people who have died, support grieving families, and promotes life-saving prevention education. The 2026 theme marks 25 years of action. 25 years on, still needed. The theme has three main pillars, which in short are: together we remember, together we support, together we take action. Chers frères en Christ, le 31 août est la journée internationale pour conscientiser le monde de l'overdose. 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

0: be with you.
1: And also with you.
0: Christ Jesus, the splendor of the Father and the image of his being, draw you to himself, that you may live in his light and share his glory. And the blessing of God Almighty, the Father, the Son, and the Holy Spirit be among you and remain with you always.
1: Amen.
0: This is my Son, my beloved. Listen to him. Go in peace to love and serve the Lord. Hallelujah. Chers amis, nous arrivons à la fin du service ici de paroisse Saint-Sauveur en Soyal. Nous remercions tous qui nous sommes nombreux après service pour un rafraîchissement

of the public and motorists on Pralin that road crossing work will be carried out along Onspetikou Road towards Onslazio in the vicinity of the Domaine de la Réserve entrance as to facilitate for lane sleeves forming electrical supply for Domaine de la Réserve. The work will be carried out until tomorrow, Monday the 31st of August, and motorists and road users are advised to exercise caution when traveling through this section of road during the stated period, and as the work may cause temporary traffic disruptions and delays. Members of the public are kindly requested to follow directions from personnel on site and to reduce speed when approaching the work area. The United Concrete Products Seychelles, UCPS, apologize

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1: Came up to me in the kitchen this evening while I was fixing supper, and she handed me a piece of paper she'd been writing on, and after wiping my hands on my apron, I read it, and this is what it said.
2: For mowing the yard, $5. 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Going to the store, 50 cents. 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Taking out the trash, $1. 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And for raking the yard, $2.

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And so I picked up the pen and, turning the paper over, this is what I wrote.

0: Well, when she finished reading, she had great big old tears in her eyes, and she looked up at me and said,
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0: Then she took the pen and in great big letters she wrote, Paid in Full.

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Yes, that was George Strait. 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Yes, we're crossing over to very far there, to UK. For my cousin Linda Noel and husband George in UK from Marialise. And Marialise wants you to listen to this number by The Beach Boys.

0: Good afternoon. Our news roundup for this Sunday, 30th August 2026, presenting to you by Sean Carter. 75 CCLR students are preparing to leave for university in Malaysia as young people across the country look ahead to tertiary education. For students seeking government scholarship, the newly established Careers and Further Education Agency, CAFIA, is now responsible for administering the scholarship program. Meanwhile, in the Human Resource Development Function, previously handled by the former ENHRD, have moved to the Ministry of Education. CAFIA says there will be no return of parental contribution as a general requirement. The contributions were discontinued in 2023. Students will also continue to have a choice in what they study. However, scholarship investments will take into account the country's skills needs, including areas where Seychelles faces shortages, as well as fields that may already be oversaturated. While responsibility for administering the scholarship has changed, CAFIA says the overall scholarship scheme itself remains unchanged. 30 students from independent school will leave Seychelles next Sunday for a one-week study tour to China. The students will travel to Sucheng province, where they will have the opportunity to participate in an educational and cultural exchanges. Prior to their departure, a farewell ceremony was held at the residence of the Chinese ambassador to Seychelles, the Panda House, situated in Sanssouci. Chinese ambassador Lin Nan addressed the students during the ceremony.
1: Your presence fills this venue with useful energy and passion, making today's Panda House opening day particularly meaningful and memorable. Today's event also serves as a warm farewell ceremony for students from the independent school and the two winners of the 2026 Youth Essay Competition organized by the Chinese Association of Seychelles, who are embarking on their upcoming study tour to China, Sichuan Province.
0: Young Seychellois boys and girls had the opportunity to develop their dancing skills during Elite Dance Intensive held recently at the National Library and Elite Studio at the Paradis des Enfants. The workshop focused on improving participants' technique, movement, and staged

expensive now. When I tell you who I'm wedding, you won't care, dear, anyhow. 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But tonight, I'll wed your brother.

0: Lydia, for Lydia Morel over in Malaysia, all the way to Malaysia. Lydia Morel, I hope you're listening. Have a wonderful Sunday, and this wish is from all the family with this song by Ray Peterson.
1: Laura and Tommy were lovers.

Stadt Barbados. The weather is fine with a maximum temperature of 90 degrees Fahrenheit. The sky is blue and the palm trees are really cool. Captain Wilcox and his crew hope you have had a pleasant flight and that you will find coconut degrees again.

Baby Come Back. 9 minutes to 7 p.m. E che maledetta! Desiree Williams!

0: Nos proches, nos loin, mais nous toujours là pour. 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
1: Ladies and gentlemen of the class of 99, wear sunscreen. If I could offer you only one tip for the future, sunscreen would be it. The long-term benefits of sunscreen have been proved by scientists, whereas the rest of my advice has no basis more reliable than my own meandering experience. I will dispense this advice now. Enjoy the power and beauty of your youth. Oh, never mind. You will not understand the power and beauty of your youth until they've faded. But trust me, in 20 years, you'll look back at photos of yourself and recall in a way you can't grasp now how much possibility lay before you and how fabulous you really looked. You are not as fat as you imagine. Don't worry about the future, or worry, but know that worrying is as effective as trying to solve an algebra equation by chewing bubble gum. The real troubles in your life are apt to be things that never crossed your worried mind, the kind that blindsides you at 4 p.m. on some idle Tuesday. Do one thing every day that scares you. Sing. Don't be reckless with other people's hearts. Don't put up with people who are reckless with yours. Floss. Don't waste your time on jealousy. Sometimes you're ahead, sometimes you're behind. The race is long, and in the end, it's only with yourself. Remember compliments you receive. Forget the insults. If you succeed in doing this, tell me how. Keep your old love letters. Throw away your old bank statements. Stretch. Don't feel guilty if you don't know what you want to do with your life. The most interesting people I know didn't know at 22 what they wanted to do with their lives. Some of the most interesting 40-year-olds I know still don't. Get plenty of calcium. Be kind to your knees. You'll miss them when they're gone. Maybe you'll marry. Maybe you won't. Maybe you'll have children, maybe you won't. Maybe you'll divorce at 40. Maybe you'll dance the funky chicken on your 75th wedding anniversary. Whatever you do, don't congratulate yourself too much, or berate yourself either. Your choices are half chance. So are everybody else's. Enjoy your body. Use it every way you can. Don't be afraid of it or what other people think of it. It's the greatest instrument you'll ever own. Dance. Even if you have nowhere to do it but in your own living room. Read the directions, even if you don't follow them. Do not read beauty magazines. They will only make you feel ugly. Get to know

know when they'll be gone for good. Be nice to your siblings. They're your best link to your past and the people most likely to stick with you in the future. Understand that friends come and go, but with a precious few, you should hold on. Work hard to bridge the gaps in geography and lifestyle, because the older you get, the more you need the people you knew when you were young. Live in New York City once, but leave before it makes you hard. Live in Northern California once, but leave before it makes you soft. Travel. Accept certain inalienable truths. Prices will rise. Politicians will philander. You too will get old. And when you do, you'll fantasize that when you were young, prices were reasonable, politicians were noble, and children respected their elders. Respect your elders. Don't expect anyone else to support you. Maybe you have a trust fund. Maybe you'll have a wealthy spouse. But you never know when either one might run out. Don't mess too much with your hair, or by the time you're 40, it will look 85. Be careful whose advice you buy, but be patient with those who supply it. Advice is a form of nostalgia. Dispensing it is a way of fishing the past from the disposal, wiping it off, painting over the ugly parts, and recycling it for more than it's worth. But trust me, on the sunscreen.

You wanna get down. You wanna. 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Say what you gonna do. Do you wanna get down? Say what you gonna do. Do you wanna get out?

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